0: 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Ripartiamo con It Wasn't Me di Shaggy, subito dopo lui, DJ Jazzy Jeff and Fresh Prince con la loro Summertime.
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3: What do you want, man?
2: My girl just caught me.
3: You made her catch you?
2: I don't know how I let this happen.
3: But who?
2: The girl next door, you know?
3: Nah,
2: I don't know what to do.
3: Said it wasn't you.

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Would you get my back? 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Would you rescue me? Would you rescue me? Would you rescue me when I'm by myself? 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

0: 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Oh, oh, oh, oh, oh. Quando siamo soli sei magnifica.
1: This is a game. Whatever I play to you, you play back to me.